fresh batch of deals that'll take your breath away. Daily and monthly savings. And don't forget to try my very own line of Megan's brand, flower, pre-rolls, vapes, edibles, and merch. Mom's got the Central Coast best selection of affordable, high-quality cannabis. We're open daily from 7 a.m. to 9 p.m. at 280 Higuera Street in San Luis Obispo. 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

Raven with the Umbridge's It's B-Side. Mandy here on the Crush 92.5. I got some Manoah Khan on the way, and then we've got your way in to go see Bonnie Raitt at the Wiener Olbers Amphitheater. That is going to be coming up on how you can score those tickets right now.

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Sailor Song from Gigi Perez at the Crush 92.5. I'm Suzanne, and a bit left with you. Coming up, we'll do, I've got the new one from Portugal to Man, so hang out for that. And right now, I wanted to let you know, if you want in on Bonnie Raitt, we have your tickets available. 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

That is Heartstop and the latest from the Revivalists here on the Crush 92.5, the Lumineers, the Eurythmics coming up, and it is the perfect blend.

KZ Elephant and Social Cues on the Crush 92.5 into some Santana now. I saw a couple weeks ago at the car show in Santa Maria.

GMT on the Crush 92.5. It is the Central Coast Perfect Blend. Good afternoon, everybody. Mandy here checking in. Hope you're having a good Tuesday so far. We're going to be going over our concert calendar and all the tickets that we're giving away. Reminder to keep updated with all of our contests by hitting up that Crush app under our contest page. Tyler, ball game now. It's I Believe in Love.